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3: 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Scotty, you're perfectly warm. Very square.

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And I've never been so comfortable

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I'm Ian Dignon. 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

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Put your hands. Put your hands. 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Put your hands. Put your hands. 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Now. I want your booty.

Hey, it's Hillary here. Lovely to have your company this morning on RMR 101.9. Welcome to the Pick Me Up. 2 hours of great songs, good memories, and all the feel-good favourites to brighten your day. Whether you're driving, working, pottering around the home, or just taking a little time out for yourself, I've got some wonderful music lined up, familiar classics, a few surprises, I hope, and plenty you can sing along to. Get comfortable, turn it up, enjoy the next couple of hours with me.

Okay, now I have your attention. We kicked off with Black Legend and You See the Trouble with Me and Hi-Fi Sean with Testify featuring the magnificent Crystal Waters. Last week I had a triple play for you featuring the Supreme, Mr. Albert Green. Now, I didn't put this one in. It was top of my playlist, but I had to skip it out because it was a duet. So I'm going to play it for you now. This is one more from Al Green, a follow-up from last week. This is Al Green with Vonda Shepherd and To Sir With Love.

Mark Ronson and Amy Winehouse there with Valerie. That's a cool song. I love that one. All right, I have a triple play coming up for you shortly. Three back-to-back songs from one legendary artist, or should I say group this week. That will be coming up, but I'm going to play you a couple more songs first.

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High and Dry here on Radio Margaret River. That was Radiohead. It's a bit of it. Grim this week, the weather, a bit high and dry at times, and very wet. I hope you're on the dry side. Okay, it is time for my triple play this morning, the first one this morning. It is a little bit of disco royalty triple play, so sorry, RMR crew who don't like their disco, but you're getting three on the track now. Sister Sledge burst into the scene as a family group from Philadelphia. Back in 1979, they teamed up with legendary producer Nile Rodgers for the album We Are Family. The record made them worldwide superstars. I have, especially for you, three Sister Sledge favourites. Lost in Music, released in 79. Thinking of You, my absolute favourite, also from 79. And Frankie, their latest hit from 1985 that made it all the way to number 10 in the Australian charts. So settle back. Get your dust off your disco shoes and your big hair and your glitter, and let's have a little shuffle around the kitchen with Sister Sledge. Lost in Music.

Sister Sledge. Three tracks full of groove, soul and pure disco sparkle. From Lost in Music to Thinking of You and Frankie. That was a reminder of just how timeless their sound is. You're listening to The Pick Me Up with Hillary on RMR 101.9. And there is plenty more feel-good music to come and another triple play later from someone completely different. So stay where you are.

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There we go. Australia's favourite, Mr. Paul Kelly. And Darling It Hurts. And before that, Aussie outfit Peking Duck and featuring the dynamic voice of Darren Hayes and I Want You Back. Wonderful. This is the Pick Me Up. How are you feeling? Am I picking you up? Are you having a good time? Good day? Well, it's time to have a look at see what's coming on to entertain you up at the Heart, Margaret River Heart, Nulla Ballymia. And they've got a busy few days coming up. There's two great exhibitions on right now, Memory Trees, which is upstairs in the Mesnier Gallery, and Head on a Portrait Awards. It's a photographic exhibition and it's absolutely stunning. So take a moment and drop in there. Water Mirror is on, when is it on? The 12th, which I think is a Friday. Friday the 12th. It is a, what is it? It's an amazing, it's a live performance. Water Mirror, a breathtaking fusion of percussion, dance, acrobatics and cutting-edge projection and lighting design. So if you love a good artistic live event, dance and drums and percussion, all sorts of stuff happening in that one, check out the Water Mirror this Friday at the Margaret River Heart. On Saturday, you can rock out with Ross Wilson and the Peaceniks. They are here on tour starting at 8 o'clock on Saturday, the 13th of June. Get your tickets in advance. Don't miss out. The tickets are selling fast for Ross, and I think it'll be a great night out, so don't forget to join us for Ross Wilson and the Peaceniks.

0: some great movies
1: coming up for the school holidays. And just before that, so 23rd of June, The Voice of Hind Rajab. That's going to be a dynamic and very moving event. So look that one up on the Arts Margaret River website and see if that's for you. I saw the shorts for that yesterday. And it's not one for the faint-hearted, but I think it'll be a fabulous movie. On the 27th of June, The Sheep Detectives. The Sheep Detectives, that's a great movie. I've seen that one. It's a fundraiser for River Angels. So it's a double whammy. You get a great night out, a great film, triple whammy, and you help support River Angels with their fundraising. So don't forget that one, The Sheep Detectives, on the 27th of June.

Also, keep an eye out because coming up in early July, which isn't that far away, nurse Georgie Carroll is coming to town, comedian, a very funny lady. So if you want tickets to that, don't delay. Get on the website and buy. Disclosure Day is coming to the Margaret River Heart on the 4th of July. John Stevens is coming on Sunday, the 5th of July, with his In Excess and Noiseworks music. So I think that'll be a rocking good night. Oh, don't forget again, don't leave it too late. Get your tickets before they sell out. For the school holidays, we've got Hoppers coming on the 7th of July. Star Wars Mandalorian Grogu is coming on the 9th of July. And don't forget the Lord of the Rings 25th anniversary release celebration at the Heart on the 10th and 11th of July. There is a trilogy, obviously. One's happening on the Friday and two on the Saturday. And if you book your tickets, you can book food for the intermission between the two movies on the Saturday because you won't have time to go out and get any. So you order it beforehand and have a great day at the Heart with The Lord of the Rings, Two Towers and Return of the King, having watched The Fellowship of the Ring the night before.

And if you are wondering, Bruce Wilson, who did he sing for? Well, one of the people that he sang for or sang as was Daddy Cool. And so it would only be wrong. I just have to play a Daddy Cool song for you now, because Ross is going to be at the Heart on Saturday.

Off the Rails is your weekly dive into the wild side of alternative music. From punk rock to grunge, metal to hard rock. 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

You're listening to the Pick Me Up, 2 hours of uplifting hits, great memories and the perfect soundtrack to keep your day moving. And the great joy of this show is it gets repeated on a Friday afternoon at 3. Okay, where are we at to? We are sliding into the second hour now, and it is time for Love at First Listen. The song, just the one that I fell in love with for the first time I heard them. I have never quite let it go. It's wonderful. They're the ones that keep you sitting in the car a little bit longer, make me late for work, simply because I have to hear it through to the end. This week's track, a little something from Robert Palmer, and She Makes My Day.

0: smooth R&B sound of the Stylistics, and I'm stone in love with you. And before that, my love at first listen, Robert Palmer, and She Makes My Day. Shortly, we will be doing my second triple play. We're going to have one more track before that and a little mention from our wonderful sponsors.
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Oh yeah, Mr. Joe Cocker and One Night of Sin. You are listening to the Pick Me Up with Hillary on RMR 101.9. And now it's time for my second triple play for today, this time from the ever stylish and wonderfully distinctive Joe Jackson. I'm a huge fan. He was born in England. Joe Jackson made his name blending sharp songwriting with pop, new wave and jazz influences. And by the early 1980s, he'd become an international star with songs that were clever, melodic and instantly memorable. In this set, I've got three classics lined up for you. Very different classics, I believe. Jumpin' Jive from 81, the title track from the album reached number 29 in Australia, followed by Stepping Out, released in 1982, which climbed to number 30 in the Australian charts and earned two Grammy nominations. And my favourite from 1982, Breaking Us in Two. So please, let me find my button. Settle down and enjoy Joe Jackson Triple Play here on RMR 101.9. Oh no. Too many Joes in a row. There we go.

There we have it. That's Joe Jackson. Three tracks showcasing how sharp, stylish and versatile his music can be. From the swing of Jump and Jive to the cool elegance of Stepping Out and the thoughtful feel of Breaking Us in Two. You're listening to The Pick Me Up with Hillary on RMR 101.9. And there's more great music to come, so

This is the Pick Me Up with Hillary, your soundtrack to feel-good favourites from across the years as we ease into the last half hour of my show this morning. If you're listening to the Friday afternoon, oh, it must be nearly time to finish work. It's a love thing. It's a love thing. Who did I play? I played Blondie with 11:59, and that was The Whispers, and It's a Love Thing.

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Oh, that is Bobby Brown and Humming Around. And before that, what was it? Temptations, Treated Like a Lady. I like to keep it varied round here, as you might have noticed on the Pick Me Up. It is to keep you guessing and keep you enjoying, hopefully. Now, it's not just about me here on RMR. It is also about all the other amazing volunteer presenters that come onto our airwaves. Here is just a brief a selection, because there are so many of us now, so forgive me if I miss you out, but it's a long list. Thursday morning, because it's Wednesday today, we'll start with tomorrow. Thursday morning, we have Errol at 7 a.m. And in the evening, we have a hosted show, Deeper Cuts with Dion. And that's your hip-hop special. Fridays is filling up at 7.30. Janine and Jamie kick off the day with their breakfast show. At 3 p.m. in the afternoon slot, you can pick up a repeat of this show on your Friday afternoon. At 7 p.m. we have Oral Delights with LJ, and at 9 p.m. we have House of Rex with DJ Rex Stuff. On Saturday mornings, we have a myriad of music with JJ Scott, and at 12 p.m. we have The Garden Party, followed at 8 p.m. by Housewarming Party and DJ Evan. And he is followed by the Pick Me Up. Not the Pick Me Up. No, he's followed by House of Rex. I'm going to get a grip any minute. All right, Sunday mornings. 9 a.m, Nate and Jaden have an hour of music. At 10 a.m, we have the mixtape brought to you by Richard. And at 1 p.m, Ian Smith presents Take Me Back. And at 4 p.m, The Backbeat with Michaela. Another busy day on RMR. Start your work week with the breakfast show on Monday mornings with Ryan at 7 o'clock. And nom nom nom, who's next? At 12 p.m, we have David Binks with The Long Lunch. And at 3 p.m, we don't have anyone at the moment, so fancy filling that slot? Or maybe Ian D's back. I hope so. At 7 p.m, we have Franz Rebellion with Punk Rock Show. And at 8 p.m, we have The Witching Hours, Get Loud with Paulie, an essential for all the Southwest metalheads. Okay, Tuesday. We kick off Tuesday. Tuesday, been renamed by Nikki, our breakfast show presenter, at 7 a.m. At 10 a.m, your chance to hear a repeat of the Take Me Back. At 7 p.m, we have Slow Burn with Julia, although I think she's on holiday for a couple of weeks. And at 8 p.m, Super Bass Friends with DJ Hilsey and all his very many friends. All right. Once you've recovered from all the Super Bass Friends on Tuesday night, you can kick off your Wednesday with a cheeky midweeky with Breakfast Show with Fran at 9 a.m. Join me for your mood-boosting weekly dose of happiness on the Pick Me Up. At 11 o'clock, we have Cake Conversations, hosted by Kelly Tannock and produced by Janine Carter. And I have just been informed of a brand new show. I'm excited to tell you that Courtney is taking over the Long Lunch slot on a Wednesday, which is exciting. Welcome to the airwaves on a Wednesday, Courtney. And at 7 p.m, Slip Discs with Courtney again, and before going off the rails with Paulie at 8 p.m. Now, that is that. What's next? Oh, a bit of Madonna.

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So that's a little CNC Music Factory to play me out today. Thanks for your company with the Pick Me Up. I hope you've enjoyed, have brought you a few good memories your way, and maybe a song or two that stayed with you. Stay tuned for Kate Conversations followed on a Wednesday with The Long Lunch and Courtney at 12. That's a great new show. So Courtney is joining you for The Long Lunch from 12 o'clock on a Wednesday. So stay tuned for her. So I let Jay move in the crib and chill. He had his own room and helped pay the bills. The time had come for baby dolls to the team. It looked like Jay and I couldn't believe. Join me again soon for more feel-good favourites and great music from across the years right here on RMR. This show is repeated on a Wednesday, on a Friday afternoon at 3. Next week, I'm afraid I will not be in the studio, and so therefore there will be no repeat either. But until then, play safe, do what makes you happy, and keep smiling. From me, Hillary, thanks for listening, and I'll catch you again soon on RMR 101.9.

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3: Hi everybody, I'm Kelly Tannick. Thanks for joining me this week. I've never hosted a gardening show before and I feel like this might be as close as I get. But when I say gardening, I'm talking about our great Garden of the Capes region. And this week we're looking at native flora from a few angles: planting, rehabilitation, there's seed propagation, plant identification. And I'm keen to get some tips from my expert guests on what to plant to suit our maritime climate. My first guest is Gudrun Teeler, and Gudrun runs the Augusta Land and Coast Care Group. Welcome, Gudrun.
4: Hello, Kelly. Nice to be here.
3: Could you introduce me to the group? Tell me, what are your main activities in and around Augusta?
4: We're doing lots of different things. We're growing plants, we're collecting seed, and we are restoring the natural landscape as much as we can. And so while we're doing that, we're also weaving a bit of magic in there, because if you remember the old fairy story about the Sleeping Beauty and the prince, now we are the prince, and we're giving the kiss of life to the land. And sometimes it takes a little while for her to wake up, and we have to keep prodding her a bit, but after about 5 years, she's off and running. And it's fantastic to see. And our volunteers notice that same thing, how after a few years, all of a sudden, a new landscape emerges and the input from us can get less and less, which is fabulous.
3: Now, to take the metaphor a little further, I guess Sleeping Beauty wasn't always in the form that she is now, because when the settlers came almost 200 years ago, it looked very different down in around Augusta Tallinup. Can you describe what it did look like?
4: Yes, it did. I'm sure it looked like an enormous challenge to the first settlers, because they would have had to look hard for a place to even come on land, because the vegetation would have been so thick and so dense. So the landing place in Augusta is very close to a wetland, and that would have made a lot of sense from my point of view, because in lots of other places there were huge trees, lots of very dense peppy forest, even carry trees growing quite close down to the river. They would have struggled to cut a track to a place where they would have felt safe to put their tents out of the weather, and because they landed in August, so the weather would have been terrible. Cold and rainy, probably. And things started to change once trees were felled and they created paddocks for their animals to graze on and to grow vegetables. Then it became a little bit more user-friendly to the settlers.
3: So what have you had to do to try and restore some of that natural ecology?
4: We are looking at sites that are quite degraded, but then that are not used for farming purposes anymore. And they are natural drainage sites, like near Ellis Street Jetty, there's the duck pond, where there's a lot of water coming out of the hills through there and into the river. And because nice damp spaces are taken over by weeds very, very quickly if you have weeds in the area. So it was choked with typha, this bulrush. And so we talked to the Shire about it. We identified the sites that we want to have a look at, because we have to work together with them. And then from there, we decide what we're going to plant, what the time frame will be, if it's going to be a one-year project, two, three, or even five-year projects. And then we start making a plan, what we want to plant, and approach the community nursery and ask the nursery to grow suitable plants for us. And that usually starts about 18 months before we plant.
3: It sounds like a huge amount of work needs to be done down there. Have you got a lot of volunteer support?
4: We have a fair bit of volunteer support. Overall, it's about 15 people, but we're all getting a bit older and we can always do with more. We choose our projects according to the size of our volunteer group. So if I think that we only have a few volunteers available for the next year, we just do a small project.
3: I believe you've had some primary school kids getting involved in there as well.
4: Yes, we did. It was really good. We approached the primary school in Augusta and they came twice and helped us plant, and that was fabulous. They really love it, and I think it's very important to do that, because if you instill the interest in the young minds, then they will carry that through their life.
3: Well, good on you for getting that next generation in there. I bet they had a great time.
4: They had a great time. Alicia organised at the Lighthouse for the primary school to come out last winter and help with the planting. And it's always amazing to me how much they achieve. The kids, they are so keen and so happy to do it. And they don't care if it's raining or if it's muddy and dirty. They just get in there and want to plant and come running up and say, have you got more? Have you got more?
3: That's absolutely wonderful and really encouraging. And, you know, you mentioned the Lighthouse. Most of your work's on Shire Reserve land, I understand it. But how did this partnership with the Cape Leeuwin Lighthouse evolve?
4: A few years ago, they put out a request for volunteers to form a friends group out at the Lighthouse. Quite a few people responded. And then just a few people from our Augusta Landcare group were left over. So that we just morph into this other group once a month, or if there's a lot to do, some others and I, we go once a fortnight. But we are basically the same people. But I'm very proud to say that we have two volunteers that from Sydney. Wow. When they're over here, they come and help us. And so it's very nice.
3: So that little subgroup is called?
4: That is the Friends of the Cape Leeuwin.
3: Okay. And so what do you do there? What sort of work are you doing? Are you just covering the Lighthouse precinct there with the Friends of Cape Leeuwin?
4: So it's basically the same process, and we have a look where it looks particularly bad and allocate a piece of land that we want to start working on and start removing the weeds. And it works really well out there. The whole place was overrun with kikuyu. Still lots there, and we collect the seeds from the site out there or from just close by surrounding areas, so that everything that is planted at the Lighthouse is really indigenous to the area.
3: As we all know that even on a good day that place can be battered by winds. Wildflowers and is there a lot of native vegetation endemic to that area normally? Is that something that you've had to try and bring back?
4: Yes. Well, we have to try and bring some of it back because that site has been used very extensively for animal grazing, because I think the first Lighthouse keepers used to keep sheep. And they grew vegetables. They didn't have a garbage collection system, so that was buried somewhere on site. And so the whole site has been changed a lot from the original coastal heath that was there into something that's a mishmash of some leftover indigenous plants and paddocks and kikuyu and lots of other weeds.
3: So what's your vision for the Lighthouse precinct?
4: My vision is that eventually this will be a place for meeting and educating and showcasing the flora of the area in a little botanical garden that will be attached to the cafe out there, fingers crossed, that might happen one day, where the visitors can actually come, and they come from all over the world, and look at the plants that do grow in the coastal heath, in the bush, in this area. Because when somebody that comes from overseas looks at the native flora, they don't want to see something that you can see, like a nasturtium that you can see in England or Germany or wherever, and they want to take photos of it. So I would just think it's great if an area could be set aside where people don't have to actually go into the bush, that not many people are that comfortable with, where they can approach the plant, where there's a little lovely little sign saying the name of the plant and their place in ecology, which would be even better, to bring this home to our visitors, how special it really is to have so much of indigenous flora left.
3: And, of course, Augusta was the home of Georgiana Molloy. She was one of those first settlers and she became one of our first botanists. So there's that tie-in as well.
4: Yes, there is. And she must have been an extraordinary woman, and she recognised the beauty of the local wildflowers, because she spoke of little jewels in the bush, and that's what they often look like, because we don't have the big bling here in the bush. Mm-hmm. We have the tiny little understated flowers, and sometimes they are a lot more intriguing and more precious to look at than the big things that you can see in European gardens, or things that have been bred up over centuries into something that looks big and bold and hugely impressive.
3: They really are. Thank goodness we've got these Zooms on our phones now. Kelly Tannick. This is Cape's Conversations. I'm chatting with Gudrun Thiele from the Augusta Land and Coast Care Group. Gudrun, while I've got your expertise in the studio, could you give me some tips on what are the best plants for this region, and particularly in coastal areas that get that wind battering and have the sandy soils that are quite prevalent around Augusta?
4: Well, I think a tip I could give to people is have a look around the area where you do live, because our flora is quite varied, our soils are quite varied, and it depends if you have lots of trees around, if there's shade, or if you're really exposed. If you're really exposed, then just go to the coast and have a look what's growing there. If you don't live right on the coast, there's no point that you're growing anything that actually has evolved to withstand the conditions at the coast. You might like something that's more adaptable to growing under trees in semi-shade and a little bit protected. But there's something for everybody.
3: And don't fight those conditions by the sounds of it.
4: No.
3: Oh, that's terrific, Gudrun. Thanks so much. After this break, I'll be joined by Diane James and Peter Murphy. Diane works for the Capes Foundation, working alongside Gudrun. Peter is a horticultural lecturer at Southwest TAFE, and there's an interesting connection there as well. Stay with me to learn more after this. Here's Kiki & Co. with Don't Stand So Close.

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1: That was Kiki and Co. Don't Stand So Close. What a great talent from the Margaret River region. This is Cape's Conversations, a half-hour spotlight on this wonderful region, proudly sponsored by the Margaret River Busselton Tourism Association. I'm Kelly Tannock, and this week we're focusing on gardens, specifically spaces that are being rehabilitated through the planting of endemic species and used for education. Joining me now is Diane James, who's a member of the conservation team at Cape's Foundation, and Peter Murphy, a lecturer at Southwest TAFE.
2: Hi, Kelly.
3: Hi, Kelly.
2: Hi, Di.
1: Hi, Pete. Thanks for being with us. Look, firstly, Diane, tell me more about the work that the conservation team does with plants and land care in general.
3: Okay, well, we're actually a team of three, and we have eight of the most amazing tourist sites in the southwest to maintain and look after. We actually look after Cape Lewin Lighthouse, Jewel Cave, Lake Mammoth, Nilgie Caves, Cape Raptor Centre, Forest Adventures and Cape Naturalist Lighthouse. What beautiful locations to work in. It obviously sounds like a lot of work, but we divide our time between them all. And we actually work above ground and we work below ground. So honestly, my job is really interesting and varied and I really love it. But below ground can be a really dirty job at times, vacuuming caves, for instance, but vital to protect our fragile cave and environment. Above ground, though, is the one I love the most, of course, and it's a lot of fire load reduction, weed reduction, rehabilitation and revegetation. Of course, all our work is very physical, but the favourite part, of course, is planting out during revegetation time.
1: Di, we spoke to Gudrun from the Friends of Cape Lewin about how much she and other volunteers loved their work at the Lighthouse Precinct. How did that collaboration come about?
3: Okay, so right back in 2020, the Margaret River Busselton Tourism Association put an ad in the Pelican Post. Now, the Pelican Post is Augusta's very own community newspaper, and they were asking for volunteers. Now, Gudrun replied with interest and brought along a few friends who were already involved in the local community nursery, and they were registered with the Landcare Australia. So since then, every month, volleys have been coming along. Sometimes we'll have around 10, other times only two or three. But it really doesn't matter how many come along, work always gets done. In fact, we were out there today and we had nine of us out there in the wind working away weeding. And then after that, we always have morning tea, we chat and about what we achieved that morning, and then we'll plan what we're doing next time. It's a great place to be. We learn from each other, and the best thing about it is we have a much quicker outcome with everybody working together than what just three people can do.
1: And Di, the Capes Foundation has a partnership with Southwest TAFE, and Peter will come to you shortly about that, but Di, I believe your own study at the TAFE led into this current partnership, is that right?
3: Yeah, no, that's correct, yeah, because, look, I've lived down here in Margaret River for over 25 years, and I've lived on a bushland property near Mammoth Cave. Now, I've always hiked and biked along our coastal region, and when I got my position as a conservation officer, though, I realised I just needed to know a little bit more about plants. So I decided to book in for a horticulture course, and I did Cert 3 and Cert 4 with Pete, which has been fantastic. I tell you, I've actually learned a lot from you, Pete, so thank you.
2: We'd hope so.
3: It was a great course. But during the Cert 4 program, we had to develop a project. Now, my project was to extend our Lake Cave nursery, identify native plants, collect provenance seed from our sites, and also to start a Johnson Sue compost system. Now, during the course, though, I noticed that a lot of the students in the class were new to the region and had bought land or houses that needed landscaping, but most were not thinking of using natives. So I wanted to show them how beautiful our natives are, and when they're in flower, if they could identify our natives, they can see that they are not weeds and they would have other options to put in their gardens other than using just exotics all the time. So what happened was the Cert 4 students helped with my setup of the project. In return, I took them on a guided forest walk around Mammoth Cave in spring to see all the plants blooming. Now, I always take my trusty edition, and I've got it here today, of Jane Scott's Find That Flower book, and we all know her as a local author. Fantastic book, and it makes it so easy to identify plants. So, as it was, we went around and we started to name some common plants and to learn botanical names. Anyway, during the course, I would take them around and show them my favourite plants, like, you know, snotty gobble, which is the common name.
1: I love that one, yeah.
3: Yep. A Pisunia longifolia. And I love saying these words now because it took me ages to learn them.
4: Don't test me on them.
3: And the local soap bush, Trimallium odoratissimum. Still can't say it properly, but Latin words, you know, are hard to say. But from all this, the guided walk and identifying plants has now become part of the horticulture Cert 3 learning package. And from the feedback, I hear the students love the walk and it gets them out into nature, and our team love having them, and I get to see Pete each year.
1: Lovely. Peter, you run the Cert 4 horticulture program for Southwest TAFE. It sounds like you've had a big impact on Di's life, and she might have had a big one on yours by the sound of things. Can you pick up on the story? How did the guided walk become part of the curriculum?
4: To be honest, it's been a learning journey for myself. Don't get me to quote some of those names she just came out with. But it's an opportunity, I guess. Initially what I saw was the passion that Di brings to her job, to her work, and to that natural environment we're a part of. And I like that experience of taking my students on a journey. So I know that's a bit left field to what she's just said, but that was a big part of the relationship, was just tapping into that energy and obviously exposure to this environment, this natural environment here.
1: And what are the students actually learning in these sessions?
4: Well, I do have to tie it into units. You know, that's how TAFE operates. So I did that easily with a couple of units, identify plants and plants in their culture. But as I said, I think learning about plants and horticulture is holistic. So while we formally identify plants and we look at their sort of growth habit in the wild and their culture, it's more than that. It's the journey that Di takes us on. And it's about being out in nature and observing things and watching things.
1: Have you noticed a change in your students when they're having this sort of exposure and the way they approach the course?
4: They love leaving the classroom at any given time.
1: I bet they do.
4: Yeah, and I'm happy with that, because that's where you learn. You've got to feel, touch and see things to learn properly, especially horticulture. It's best done outside, not in the classroom.
1: Fantastic. And Di, any thoughts on opening up this activity to the community? Because I'm sure there's a lot of people who'd be interested in being able to identify some of these plants with an expert.
3: Yeah, true. I'm an expert. Well, thank you.
1: More expert than most of us.
3: I know a little bit. But I know probably people would love to come along on this, but not at this point. But of those, if anybody does have interests in wanting to find out more about the plants, they could contact the local Margaret River Community Nursery, or perhaps Augusta Community Nursery, or even Geograph Land Care Nursery.
4: Or join my class.
3: Or join Pete's class.
1: What a great idea. Yeah. This is Cape's Conversations, proudly sponsored by the Margaret River Busselton Tourism Association. I have two land management experts in the studio, so stay with me. But let's have a music break. This is Margaret River singer-songwriter and DJ Nikki Sandover with her latest single, released in January. This is Treasure.

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1: That was local musician Nikki Sandover and Treasure. I'm Kelly Tannick. This is Cape's Conversations, and I'm not letting my two guests go without them giving us some tips for our own gardens. Di, from all your experiences in rehabilitating the Cape's Foundation sites, what are some cost-effective hacks for tidying up a dead space in our own yards?
2: Well, let me think. There's quite a few little tips I've got here for you. First of all, I would start up by clearing your clutter and get rid of weeds. Hand weed where possible, obviously, and use mulch to suppress the weeds. But you also need to observe your garden throughout the day and identify if the spot is mostly sunny or shady, and then choose the plants that will thrive in those conditions. And then when planting, use natives or drought-tolerant plants that suit your area. These obviously need less water, so water wisely, eliminate wastage, and in the long run, you will save money on your water bill. One of my favourites is Vaccinia nodosa. I love that little plant. Pigface is always good to start with. Any of the native grasses, ask your friends for cuttings, and if you can collect seeds from their gardens, look on local buy and sell. They'd probably be most of my tips, but I know Pete's got plenty more.
1: They're great tips, and it sounds like even plant killers like myself could actually get something going with those sorts of tips. Pete, what is the one thing you teach in the Cert 4 horticulture course that you think every backyard gardener should know in this region?
3: One thing only, yeah?
1: Oh, well, hit me with it.
3: I'll pick up on Di. She used the word observe. I think you need to observe and just connect with your garden. I've spent a lot of time in remote communities, and I learned from them, they've become so wise just through observation, just sitting, listening, watching, learning. Nature's the best teacher. So go out, spend time and listen to nature, and the aim will be that you get your garden in such a good harmony and balance and biodiversity that nature looks after it rather than you looking after it.

some time exploring the area. It is just stunning. To finish the show, I've departed from our usual focus on a Southwest musical talent, and I've chosen Archie Roach, an Indigenous music legend and First Nations activist. His song, Native Born, a tribute to the Australian bush and the impact of introduced plants, hits all the right notes for our topic today. I'm Kelly Tannick, and this is CAPES Conversations, a look at what makes the Margaret River region so wonderful to live in and to visit. Thanks to our show sponsor, Margaret River Busselton Tourism Association. 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

James Bond on show. Spice Dogs Taxi by The Central on show. Sailor Moon remixed by Fela. C'est moi, I'm not a queen, I'm a pharaoh, sha. You're black James Bond on show. Spice Dogs Taxi

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Hello and welcome to The Long Lunch with Courtney. I am finding my way with this very bumpily, but I'm going to kick it off with some Violet Grohl. That's right, Dave Grohl's daughter, and her new song, Cool Breeze.

0: Young Minds Unplugged. Fascinating facts presented by students from Margaret River Senior High School.
1: Placebos are widely used in both clinical trials and everyday medical practice. Their existence has been proven to date all the way back to the end of the 18th century and were popularized by Henry Beecher during World War II when he injected saline solution instead of morphine to his patients. This became a turning point on how doctors viewed the mind-body connection. They are defined as a usually pharmacologically inert preparation prescribed more for the mental relief of the patient than for its actual effect on a disorder. The placebo effect is a positive outcome not attributed to medical treatment or intervention, but positive expectations and psychosocial context. Placebos are a great phenomenon and are sure to revolutionise the way we view the connection between the mind and body. I'd like to thank my granddad, Glenn Brand, for the fact-checking.
0: Young Minds Unplugged is presented by students from Margaret River Senior High School. 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

And I'm playing some more of my favourites, some not so favourites. Well, they might be favourites for you guys. And yeah, chatting about events on in the region, as well as a little bit of music info. Thank you to show sponsors Settlers Tavern and to Hillary for the Wednesday morning pick-me-up, always playing classics from across the decades. This here is Arlo Parks.

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You're listening to The Long Lunch on RMR 101.9 with Courtney. The time is 26 minutes past 12. Before Fisher, we had Ballpark Music Cherub, and before that, Arlo Parks Jetta. Do you love the circus? Are you an acrobatic circus fanatic? Is your child is a family member? Well, Margaret River Circus School are bringing back the Saturday Circus Club. This was one of their first classes to be run back in 2019, and they are super excited to be putting it back into their schedule. There are weekend classes for those who cannot make weekend sports, but they have two new brilliant teachers who are there to start sparking the fire again. These classes are a deep dive into all things general circus with a creative twist. During the term, the students will learn to use their creative energy to devise small performances to present to the parents at the end of the term. So there are two new classes. They have 9:30 until 10:45 for the 5 to 7 year olds, and 10:45 a.m. till 12 p.m. for the 8 to 12 year olds. And this is on Saturday mornings. If you're not too sure and would like to try a trial class, they are having a trial day on Saturday, the 27th of June, for only $10 per student. If you would like to find out more, email mrcircusschool@gmail.com. And your inquiries will be met. Okay, to come, we have some Grace Ives, Hannah Brewer, local natives, but these boys, this is Irish Lads, Fontaines, DC.

Have your say on the Safer Speeds trial. The Shire of Augusta Margaret River and RAC are working together to improve safety on our local roads through the Safer Speeds trial. They're now seeking community feedback at the 12-month mark of the trial. The trial takes a new approach to setting speed limits, focusing on preventing deaths and serious injuries across the whole road network, rather than just one street at a time. For more information about the trial and to complete the survey, please visit the Shire's Your Say page, yoursay.amrshire.wa.gov.au.

That was Hannah Brewer with Tenpin Haven off her 2026 album by the same name. Prior to that, we had... Who did we have? That's just gone from my screen. Sorry about that. We had Gigi Perez with Sailor Song. And we also had Grace Ives in there. That is a new discovery for me. That particular song, Fire 2, is off her third album called Girlfriend, which was released in April of this year. She's a New York singer-songwriter, and she makes quirky, emotionally candid synth pop that really feels like a collision between bedroom pop, indie sleaze, new wave electronics, and diary-like confessional. And she's developed a real cult following, and I think it's because, like, her lyrics are really quite relatable and yet also unpredictable. So give her a listen. Her name is Grace Ives. And then we kicked off that set with Fontaine's DC, It's Amazing to Be Young. We are about 15 minutes away from 1 p.m. We have some Florence and the Machine to come and Paul Kelly and their Colour Girls. But this here is Local Natives. 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
1: 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It's the play centre, right? The old ninjas? Little monsters? Well, not anymore. 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Indoor climbing, fun for all ages in the heart of Margaret River. 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

0: Coin Laundry.
1: Such a gorgeous track that. That was Lisa Mitchell, Coin Laundry, from her 2009 Wonder album. We are now past the hour. It is 4 minutes past one. I do hope you're having a fabulous day so far. You're tuned in to Courtney on The Long Lunch, RMR 101.9. To come in this hour, we have a little bit of Billie Eilish. We have Chet Faker, some Teddy Swims. But here, up now, well, actually, I wanted to talk about a local event. It's turning 10 years old as of 2026, and that is Cabin Fever. Obviously, as the season turns cold and wet, it certainly doesn't stop the events that are going on in the region, and Cabin Fever is one of those. Running from the July the 17th until the 26th, you can find events all over the region at various venues, and it involves food, it involves beverages, it involves a bit of wellness in there as well. Lots of events have sold out already. So if you're sitting on the fence whether to go to something or not, I highly urge you to jump online and get booking. You can visit cabinfeverfest.com.au and read more about what's still available. And there are a couple of free events in there as well, but it involves music, it involves play, beer, eat, drink, wine, all of the good stuff. So please hop on board to find out. This next song is a favourite of mine. It involves Joe Dookie, which is one of the head maestros of Fat Freddy's Drop. It was his collab with Will Saul, and it's called My Way.
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0: Dexter ill today?
1: Mr. Kirk, Dexter's in school.
2: I'm afraid he's not, Miss Fishmore. Dexter's truancy problem is way out of hand. The Baltimore County School Board have decided to expel Dexter from the entire public school system.
1: Why, Mr. Kirk, I'm as upset as you to learn Dexter's truancy. But surely expulsion is not the answer.
2: I'm afraid expulsion is the only answer. It's the opinion of the entire staff that Dexter is criminally insane.
3: That boy needs therapy.
4: Psychosomatic.
3: That boy needs therapy.
4: Purely psychosomatic.
3: That boy needs therapy.
5: Lying down on the couch.
6: What does that mean?
5: You're a nut. You're crazy in the coconut.
6: What does that mean?
3: That boy needs therapy.
6: I'm gonna kill you.
3: That boy needs therapy.
6: Granny Gazoo, let's have a chew. I want to count three.
3: That boy needs therapy.
7: He was white as a sheet.
8: And he also made false teeth.

0: is above, business continues below.
1: Did I ever tell you the story about
2: cowboys
3: and big midgets
4: and the Indians
5: and frontier psychiatry?
6: I felt strangely hypnotized.
7: I was in another world, the world of
8: 20,000 girls
9: and yeah. Rectangles.
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0: psychosomatic. That boy needs therapy.
1: Purely psychosomatic.
0: That boy needs therapy.
1: You're lying down on the couch.
2: Well, what does that mean?
1: You're a nut. You're crazy in the coconut.
2: What does that mean?
0: That boy needs therapy.
2: I'm gonna kill you.
0: That boy needs therapy.
2: Brannigazoo, let's have a chew. I will not count three.
0: That boy needs therapy.
3: He was white as a sheet.
4: And he also made false teeth.

0: Can you think of anything that talks other than a person?
1: A bird?
2: Yeah.
0: Sometimes a parrot talks.

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What an absolute standout of a track that is, The Avalanche's Frontier Psychiatrist. It was released in 2000 and an absolute masterpiece of plunderphonics, that being music built entirely from samples stitched together into something new, or almost entirely. The track contains around about 30 different samples from old records, comedy sketches, film dialogue, children's records, and sound effects. And the band itself chopped up many a sample and fragment of the sketch and turned it into a surreal conversation between a psychiatrist and a patient, punctuated by horse whinnies, bird noises, orchestral flourishes, and turntable scratches. It really is a masterpiece and a standout from the 2000s, that's for sure. Prior to The Avalanches, we had Empire of the Sun, We Are the People. And from, look, two Australian bands onto another Australian artist. This is Chet Faker, 1,000 Ways.

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The time is 26 minutes to 2 p.m. What we listened to there was Kurt Vile, Pretty Pimpin', off his 2015 album, Believe I'm Going Down. He's a favourite artist of mine. He did he was one of the co-founders of the War on Drugs, but then diverted off onto a solo path to concentrate onto his own stuff. His songs are like they drift along with windy guitar lines and conversational lyrics, and it's his relaxed delivery that always holds me in. I've seen him live a couple of times, both on his own and with his band, The Violators, and it's such a relaxed atmosphere. It almost feels like you're kind of just sitting in the lounge room watching and listening to him, and he's, yeah, just super casual. But I, yeah, deeply, deeply enjoy his music, and he's actually just released his a new album. It's called Philadelphia's Been Good to Me, April 2026, that just came out. And he talks about, well, Philadelphia is his home, his hometown. So he talks about family and, yes, I think it's quite a nostalgic album for him. Before Kurt, we had Florence and the Machine's Sympathy Magic. Now, as I've only got 25 minutes to go, we have the Go-Betweens, some Fortet and Teddy Swims all coming up. But I'm going to go back to another Australian artist here. It's Thelma Plum.

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1: Hi everyone, I'm Abigail Stocker, and today I'm going to tell you about Pompeii. It's this super old city in Italy that got totally buried by a volcano called Mount Vesuvius back in 79 AD. Imagine just living your normal life and then boom, the whole mountain explodes. The crazy part is, the ash and lava covered everything so fast that when people found the city again, 1700 years later, everything was still there. Even the people and food. It's kind of sad, but also really fascinating because it's like a time capsule from ancient times. You can still walk through the streets and see houses, shops, and even paintings on the walls. It's honestly so cool to think people were living there just like us, but thousands of years ago. If I could visit anywhere in history, it'd totally be Pompeii. Thanks for listening, and I hope I have inspired you to look more into history.
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control, even if you know that you don't want me. I'll let you.

Billie Eilish and Bad Guy. It's a cracker of a song. Before Billie Eilish, we had the Go-Betweens, Streets of Your Town. And we had the Old Mervs with Hey. It is 10 minutes, or it's 8 minutes to 2 p.m., and I am almost out of here. I do want to let you know that if you would like to text in to the studio, you may. The number is 0455 63854. That's 0455 63854. Or you can email the studio at, which is studio at Margaret, sorry, let's start that again, studio at radiomargaretriver.com. If you'd like to make a song request or have a shout out to any of the presenters or any of your friends in the area, we would happily do that for you on air. I wasn't able to access that today, so I couldn't promote any song requests, but hopefully next Wednesday I will be back on track and feeling like I am fully capable of managing this this board and screens in front of me. So thank you for your patience today as I navigate this new the new live realm of radio. Still to come on Wednesday tonight, 7 p.m., it's me again with Slip Discs. I just cannot get enough of RMR, what can I say? And then at 8 p.m., you have Off the Rails with Paul McFarlane, always cranking the bangers. And you never really quite know what you're in for. What else is there? I just want to remind you, there are corporate sponsors like Moonhaven who are shutting up shop on the main street in Bustle Highway in Kawarumup after, I think it's maybe 25 years. They are all moving online for their sales. However, their shop itself will be closing down. They are discounting a lot of their merchandise, so not their products as such, but their stuff that goes with their products. So head into the shop and get heavily discounted products there before they are no longer opening the door on the main street. Okay, what have we got to come? I'm going to send you off with a favourite band of mine. This is Block Party. It was from their 2007 album, A Weekend in the City, and it's called On. See you next week. May the rest of your week be fantastic, educational, insightful, joyful, and a happy one. Okay, over and out. Thank you. 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

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I hope you guys are having a great afternoon, and it's about to get better with the Hour of Power with Mebo at RMR 101.9.

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And that was Powderfinger with These Days from their 2000 album Odyssey No. 5. 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

Well, that was Bargain, a loving banger by The Who from their album Who's Next. Next up, one of my favourite classics, Painted Black by the Rock and Rollers themselves, the Rolling Stones.

Well, ladies and gents, I hope you enjoyed one of my most loved Poor Cali bangers, To Her Door. And I'll now finish off with The Boys of Summer by Don Henley. I hope you enjoyed your Wednesday Hour of Power with me, Bo, and more great hits to come. Thank you very much, everyone. Enjoy your afternoon on RMR 101.9.

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Sailor Moon remixed by Fela. Say moi, I'm not a queen, I'm a pharaoh, sha. 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Sailor Moon remixed by Fela. Say moi, I am not a queen, I'm a pharaoh. Call CNN, NBC, Sky News, someone call the BBC. Everything's feeling CCTV, but don't watch, I'll give you some to see. Keep your gurus, I am not afraid of your juju. Can't touch my Shaka Zulu.

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Have your say on the Safer Speeds trial. The Shire of Augusta Margaret River and RAC are working together to improve safety on our local roads through the Safer Speeds trial. 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For more information about the trial and to complete the survey, please visit the Shire's Your Say page, yoursay.amrshire.wa.gov.au.

Happy Sunday. This is RMR 101.9. I'm Michaela and you are tuned in to The Backbeats. For the next hour, I'll be spinning tunes that represent bands and beats that I've loved over the years, bands that I've grown up with, beats that I've danced to and everything in between. And I've also got a new discovery from New Zealand today. We've got some 90s band classics today, and as promised last week, a little sprinkle of Britpop for all of those fans out there. I'm sorry about last week and I didn't play any. And towards the end of today, we're going to pick up the pace with some electronic beats. I am live from the studio today. I actually have Lucas sitting in the studio with me right now, and hopefully he's going to go live soon, maybe on a Friday night, who knows. And so if you want to text in, if you want to shout out, or if you just want to say hi, the number is 0455 563 854. So please feel free to drop me a text. Let me know if you like the new discovery that I'm going to play later on. Anyway, kicking things off, hailing from Sweden, and while many people know the Cardigans for their song Love Fool, this song showcased a much rockier, darker sound and became one of their signature songs. I'm talking about My Favourite Game. The Cardigans were one of the biggest international alternative acts of the 90s, and the track was released in 1998 and featured on their fourth studio album, Gran Turismo. This is The Cardigans.

And welcome back to RMR 101.9. You are tuned in to The Backbeat with me, Michaela. I also have Lucas in the studio, and I believe his friend Will is listening in and is making some funny comments. Hi, Will. I hope you enjoyed the comedy show last night. Me and Lucas were there, and we've seen many, many people from the RMR crew. If you went to the comedy show last night, please feel free to text in and let me know how it went. I thought it was very funny. There was a few really funny comedians, and I really loved the compare. Anyway, after the Cardigans, we stuck with the late 90s, and we had Stay Young by Oasis, originally released in 1997 as the B-side track to Do You Know What I Mean? And then it was later included on The Master Plan as part of the compilation, but also B-side. And surprisingly, that song was never released as a single in its own right. It's such a strong Oasis track. I've not played Oasis for a little while now, and I know that my listeners know that I love Oasis, so I thought I would treat you to that, a little bit of Britpop. Anyway, after that, we had Evil by Interpol, released in 2004, and that was the second single from their second album, Antics. Interpol are an American rock band, and they formed in New York City in the late 90s. I'm live in the studio today, so if you want to get a shout out or if you just want to text in, please don't forget you can drop me a text on 0455 563 854. And next up, we have British indie rock trio. We have The Subways with Rock and Roll Queen, which was released in 2005, and it was their third single from the band's debut album, Young for Eternity. This track helped launch the British indie rock band's kind of attention, and it was also featured on the hit TV drama, and I've mentioned this a few times as well, The OC. There was a lot of bands that were played on The OC that just kind of made it from being, I don't know if it was because they were included in the show and they got more airtime, but The OC was an amazing TV series back in the day. Anyway, this is Rock and Roll Queen by The Subways.

Welcome back to The Backbeats. It's Sunday afternoon and you are with Michaela. We are almost halfway through today's show. So if you've missed the beginning part of this show, please feel free to tune in on Wednesday at 4 o'clock to get your weekly indie fix. We just had there, last up, was The Editors, and that was The Racing Rats, which was released in 2007, and it was their third single from the band's second album, An End as a Start, which I've played a couple of songs from before. A fantastic album. If you've not listened to it from start to finish, highly recommend you do so. That song became one of the band's most successful UK singles. It reached the top 30 and showcased the darker atmospheric sound that helped define The Editors in the mid-2000s. They are one of my favourite bands from that time. And then you heard an old classic from the Kaiser Chiefs with Ruby, released in 2007, the lead single from Yours Truly, Angry Mob, and it became the band's, they're from Leeds, it became the band's first UK number one hit, and I feel like it's been played and played and played and played since then. A great, great song. Is one of the band's songs that kind of gets everybody going at their live events. If you've not been to see the Kaiser Chiefs live, they are a great show, and that is one of the faves. Next up, though, we are going to stick with the UK, and we're going to play a song from their third and final album. This is a song from Sequel to the Prequel. It was released in 2013. The album was marked the band's first full-length release in 6 years. I am talking about none other than the Baby Shambles, and this is A Fall from Grace.

Hey guys, this is RMR 101.9 and you've been listening to The Backbeat for almost 45 minutes now, and I'm Michaela, the host of the show, and we only have about 15 minutes to go. We've got a little bit of, we're picking up the pace for the last bracket, I would say, but just before we get there though, let me just talk to you about a couple of those tracks that we just had. So after the legendary Baby Shambles, we had Polish Club, who are an Australian duo, and that was their song Clarity from 2019, and that was from their second album, Iguana. And the second album was actually named after a bar that they frequented in King's Cross in Sydney. And then we had that new discovery that I mentioned. I don't know if I'm going to pronounce this right, so if anybody knows who this band is and it's not the correct pronunciation, please text in and tell me. I would love to know. But the way that I read it is Barlu Brigada. They're from New Zealand. That was their song Backseat from 2025. And it was from their debut album, Portal, which I've been listening to a bit this week, and I really enjoy it. So if you've not heard of them before, new discovery from New Zealand, give their album, Portal, a bit of a whirl. They are a duo, two brothers, Henry and Pierre Beasley. Next up, like I said, we are going to pick up the pace. We are going to have a little bit of a kind of electronic music. There's some synths in there, and we're going to kick things off with Lighter Music by Melbourne electronic outfit Cut Copy. They released this track in 2008, and it was the second single from their album In Ghost Colours. This is Cut Copy with Lights and Music.

0: Guys, we are almost out of time and it just jumped past my last song. How rude. We have got a couple of minutes left, so I am going to play it anyway, but I'm just going to back announce those couple of tracks. So we had Goldfrapp with Train that was released in 2003. That was the lead single from their second album, Black Cherry, which again is a phenomenal album. If you like Goldfrapp, the first album was great. Black Cherry is just amazing. And it marked a bold new kind of electronic direction for the duo and remains one of their defining tracks. And then we had another favourite of mine, Hot Chip, and their song A Boy From School, second single from their second album, The Warning, which was released in 2006. Thank you so much for sticking with me today for the hour. If you missed any of the show, you can catch it on the repeat on Wednesday. And yeah, just thank you. I appreciate you being here and listening in. And if you've ever got any feedback, please feel free to shoot me a text. Or if you've got a request that you'd like to be played, absolutely text in and we can make that happen for you. I am going to I'm going to finish up today with a track that is a kind of remix from an old kind of 2000s artist, Jamie T, and somebody that's a bit newer. But before we get there, I just want to let you guys know, for those who love the era of Manchester, acid house and kind of like that Madchester vibes, you will know, if you do like that stuff, that 24 Hour Party People was a movie and a book that was based around a phenomenal club from back in the day, the 80s and 90s in Manchester called the Hacienda. Now, at the end of June, years and years ago, Hacienda closed down. So I am going to do a backbeat takeover in a couple of weeks with Hacienda classics. So we might have some acid house, we might have some vocal house music, and we will probably have some bands. But it will be a little bit different, and it will all be from that era. So stay tuned for that in a couple of weeks. But to finish up, back to the artist that I just talked about, Jamie T. The song began life as it was called The Hippodrome when Jamie T released it. And before it was reworked, it's into this beautiful collaboration with Fred again. So I feel like this is a perfect way to wrap up our trip from indie guitars to electronic beats today. To finish up today, we are going to play Lights Burn Dimmer with Jamie T and Fred again. Thanks very much for tuning in. Enjoy the rest of your Sunday. And I will be here the same time next week, 4 o'clock Sunday, Backbeat with Michaela. See you then. Bye.
1: Remember that night at the Hippodrome? Never knew that look when you look at me. Nervous as hell, so I didn't win a lot. You're the salt, I'm the lemon on the top. Heart quickened, south of the river. 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
1: Do you have a eureka moment? Was it life-changing? 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When I
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Hello, good evening, good afternoon, and good day. How are you? It's Slip Discs. It's Wednesday evening, or it might be Tuesday afternoon that you are tuning in between 3 and 4 p.m. for the repeat. My name is Courtney. I'd like to thank show sponsors KMR Automotive in the LIA area in Margaret River. The next hour is filled with a bit of a licorice bag of all sorts. We've got some stuff from the early 90s, some bands that I haven't even played yet, some absolute standouts that you probably haven't heard since they were played, maybe a bit of one-hit wonders. What else? I've even got a new band in there that's from the 2000s, but they're new to me, so I'm pretty stoked about playing them. But let's not muck around. Let's just get into the good stuff. This is Girling

the ethereal sounds of Bat for Lashes there with Sleep Alone. Before Bat for Lashes, we had Modest Mouse, Ocean Breathes, Salty, off their 2004 album, Good News for People Who Love Bad News. We had Spinneret Cupid, that's Brodie Dahl's side, well, I should say solo project, actually. She's just released the one album, and that is the third track I have played from that album since Slip Disc has been running. And I do love it. I really do. And to kick it off, we had Girling Interspace Capsule. Are you guys listening to RMR via the wireless or when tuning into the frequency of 101.9? Or are you listening to it on the Community Radio Plus app? Because if you are driving and you drop out of range in the southwest, know that you can tune into the app and listen to it anywhere in the world and tune in live at that particular time that it is for us in Western Australia. You just need to log on or download the app and you can listen to it on iPhone, Android, Apple, whatever. I don't know. I think two of those were the same thing anyway. 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Why wouldn't you? Okay, less rabbiting, more playing music. When was the last time you heard this song? For me, it was ages, but it's a fun and very quirky one. Whoa.

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Thank you so much for tuning in. That song, I feel, needs very

albums. He was once a member of the Queens of the Stone Age. And he was, I mean, Screaming Trees were one of the pioneer acts of the grunge movement in America. And his voice is distinctly noticeable. And I've read that it's been described as scratchy as a three-day beard, yet as supple and pliable as moccasin leather. Oof. Before Screaming Trees, we had Whitetown, Your Woman, bit of a blast from the past. We had Rocket Science off their album Eternal Holiday. That was Sex Call. I don't get why those guys did not make it bigger globally. I mean, the Vines did, Jet did. Why didn't Rocket Science? Those guys are just so radical and created quite the cult following. And at the top, Muscles, Ice Cream. Good song. Fun times. Okay. Let's just keep it moving along, because I've got so many short songs tonight that I've got about 16 songs in the playlist, which is far more than I usually do. So I'm just going to keep cracking along. This is a Nirvana song. And if you've listened to a previous episode, I spoke about the Prodigy sampling the guitar riff from this. And yeah, there's a bit of a story to it. I unpacked it a little bit more, and I've since found out a little bit more detail of the story, which I'm going to share with you afterwards. Still to come, we've got a bit of Tori Amos, the folk implosion, and She Wants Revenge.

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Tori Amos caught a light sneeze from her 96 album, Boys for Pelé. I think that's how you say it. And then we had The Mutton Birds, Pulled Along by Love. I've played that before and I'm playing it again and I probably will do in the future. And at the top we had Nirvana, Very Ape. Did you work out the song that I was referring to? It was The Prodigy, Voodoo People. Have a listen to this.

The cracker. It's so good. It's so, so good. So, when I originally played that song last month and gave a little background on it, I did say that the riff had been sampled, but it had been re-recorded by a session musician known as Lance Riddler. And so I did a bit of digging, and apparently Lance Riddler does not even exist. So apparently Lance Riddler was actually Liam Howlett, and Howlett was just running the riff through certain effects to avoid copyright legalities, what have you. And apparently backstage at a festival in the 90s, when both bands were playing on the same lineup, Liam Howlett was quite nervous to run into Dave Grohl, but he did. And Dave Grohl actually said something like, "Hey, very cool how you sampled us," and left it at that. No animosity. And but then you can unpick this story a little bit more. And apparently the riff from Very Ape was copied from the song Kanishka by Argentinian rockers Los Brujos, which was a single that was released in 1992. And I listened to it this morning, and I've got to say, sounds pretty similar. Anyway, I'm going to leave it at that. I don't have the time to start opening Pandora's box. Let's keep going. It's almost end of time, but I've got a few songs left to go. This is the Folk Implosion, Boyfriend and Girlfriend. You're on RMR 101.9, Slip Discs with Courtney.

from the top. We had the folk implosion, boyfriend, girlfriend. I came across those guys. They are a side project between Lou Barlow and John Davis. Lou Barlow being one of the founding members of Sebado and Dinosaur Jr. And then we had the drums, Let's Go Surfing. And that song there is for my fellow RMR presenter, Michaela, who has the backbeat at 4 p.m. on Sunday afternoons. It's a really radical show. I highly urge you to tune in. We have very similar taste in music, and she asked me a few weeks ago if I had heard of this band, She Wants Revenge, and I said, Michaela, I am so stuck in the 90s and noughties, I'm not listening to anything new. And she said, no, these guys are from like the early 2000s. So I jumped on and I really like their sound, very much Joy Division with a splash of Interpol and also editors in there. It's great. I would absolutely continue listening to them. We're out. We're done. I'm like shutting shop on this episode. I've gone over time. Thank you, as always, for tuning in. Thank you to KMR Automotive for sponsoring Slip Discs. Don't go anywhere. Paulie's up next with Off the Rails. Also, RMR is about to turn one. Well, it's 1 year since we've been on FM broadcasting. It's high fives. It heartbeats. It's big group hugs. We're super pumped. So thanks for being part of this journey, whether you're a listener, a sponsor, or just a member of the community who is backing RMR. We couldn't do this without your support. Thank you. All right, people, see you next week. Bye-bye.

What is up? It is Wednesday night. It's 8 p.m. It is Off the Rails, and I am Paulie. How you doing? Midweek. Hopefully, you're having a good week. I sort of have a little bit of the post-gig blues. I've done three trips to Perth in the last 10 days for three very, very different bands, two of which I will be featuring tonight. The third will be featured as fairly regularly on The Witching Hours. To begin with, I'm going to be playing some Descendants. And I went and saw them last night with Archie. And this was his second punk rock show. He saw Good Charlotte and Yellow Card earlier on in the year. And last night it was just me and him, a little boys trip, to head up to Perth to the Big Smoke. We went to the Astor Theatre and we watched the Descendants on their 30th anniversary run for the album Everything Sucks. And so I'm going to kick off tonight with some Descendants. And it's a nice, short, sharp set of Descendants tracks. It's actually the first four tracks off of their album Everything Sucks, which we saw last night. And for me personally, I mean, I saw Descendants play 13 odd years ago, I think. There were a couple of songs last night that I was very, very, very excited to hear because I don't recall them playing those songs last time I saw them. But knowing that they were playing the full Everything Sucks album, I was pretty psyched. I do have some other stuff to talk about. However, we're going to start the show on a high note. Even though I'm about to play a song called Everything Sucks, we're starting on a high note. This is Descendants with Everything Sucks off of the album Everything Sucks. This song definitely does not suck.

That was a nice little quadruple header, or a double header of Descendants. We had Rotting Out, which so stoked they played. Knew they would, but that would be my favorite. Absolute favorite Descendants song. I just friggin' love it. So yes, we had Rotting Out, Coffee Mug, I'm the One, and Everything Sucks. And they were one of my first punk bands. And I mean, Everything Sucks came out when I was 12, so back in 96. And seeing it in full and seeing them still going, it warms the heart. All right, let's get the bad news out of the way. It was announced this morning that although it was very, very successful back in January, the Froth and Fury Festival will not be returning to WA next year. And it's just not financially viable with the state of Australia, with airlines, with hotels, with short stay accommodation, all of the above. And because West Australians are very, very fickle when it comes to buying gig tickets. And this isn't a dig at people that can't afford them. This is a dig and a massive wake up to the people that are always willing to go to a gig but don't. This is why so many bands skip coming to Perth, because we've never, even 20 years ago when I was running shows and tours, it was a thing, and to this day it is still a thing. Prime example, Sunday night, the band that I'm about to play, Poison the Well, they were scheduled to play at Magnet House at Amplifier Bar. Sorry, Magnet House up in Perth. And they'd sold, I think from memory, they'd sold 450, nearly 500 tickets, thereabouts. Good crowd. Very, very, very good crowd, especially for a Sunday night. And it got down, I mean, Magnet House has a capacity for 800. So the venue would have been half full. The floor would have been packed because they wouldn't have needed to have opened upstairs. And yet they decided to switch it up and put it over in Amplifier. And it's, I love amps. I like Magnet House. So when I saw that the venue had changed, I was like, sweet, cool. It's going to be a little bit closer. It's going to be a bit more of an intimate show, which it was. So for that aspect, I was stoked. For Poison the Well ticket sales and for the future of live music in Perth, not so stoked. Because Destroy All Lions, who already have beef with sending bands to Perth, we'll probably look at it and go, yep, this is why we just don't take the gamble. This weekend coming, I think, although it's not my cup of tea, Fran, who hosts the Rebel Hour on Monday nights and also the cheeky mid-weeky breakfast, I think she said her son was 14. He's a big, big, big I Prevail fan. And the show was supposed to be at Red Hill Auditorium, which is an amazing venue. However, Destroy All Lions have switched it up and putting it at Metro City. Now, I Prevail have a huge underage following. Why alienate that crowd? Put it at RAC. Put it at another, maybe not RAC because that is a massive venue, but there are other options for. Put it at Astor. That's where we were last night, and that was fantastic. You could put it somewhere where the underage could also go attend and enjoy it.
And I mean, look, I'm throwing Fran under the bus here, but you've got kids that are going to their first gig. Parents are probably going to hand over some money to them and go get yourself a shirt or a keepsake. That's more money in that band's pocket. And I just do not get it. And so seeing that Froth and Fury got canned this morning, it's really, really fucking depressing because Perth has been crying out for years for a music festival, a festival of that size that plays sort of the music that you would hear on Slip Discs or the Rebel Hour and also on Witching Hours and Off the Rails. We just don't have it. Soundwave went, The Big Day Out went, Rocket was a short run thing. And it is very, very sad to see, because that was probably one of the best festivals I have ever been to. It was a fantastic venue. Everything was easy to get around. It wasn't just, I mean, even by the end of the night, the toilets weren't disgusting and gross as they normally are at a festival. So I don't know what the answer is. I do not have a crystal ball. I'm really disappointed to see another festival sort of kick off, go really well. They have to pull the plug on it for WA for the time being. And it makes me sad. And so I'm going to play Poison the Well now. They were phenomenal on Sunday night. The album, The Opposite of December, came out way back in 1999 when I was a young pup, and I fell in love with it right from the second I heard it. And I have to thank Sean Kennedy from I Killed the Prom Queen and D's Nuts, because it was him that introduced me to Poison the Well many, many, many, many moons ago. Watching it on Sunday night, and I guess just thinking about the conversations I have had with Sean over the years, it was nice. And I mean, I've got his signature on my arm for the rest of my life. And there's been a few shows that I've been to over the last couple of years since he passed where I've just sort of looked down and seen it and gone, he'd have loved this. So yeah, this is another single band set. I have picked four songs off of The Opposite of December, and you are going to hear them now, and hopefully you're going to enjoy them.

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Slice Paper Wrist. Poison the Well. Before that, we had 12-23-93, My Mirror No Longer Reflects, and then crowd favourite, Set Closer on Sunday night, but Set Opener here on Wednesday, Nerdy. So to give you an idea as to how long I have been a Poison the Well fan and just how much fun their shows are, the first time they came to Australia was when The Big Day Out was still a thing and Metallica were touring Saint Anger. And I skipped seeing the beginning part of Metallica's set because I was like, there's no way in hell I'm missing Poison the Well. And looking back on it, I'm not mad. I did watch one of Metallica's sets. I mean, Adelaide. I did see the whole set because, yeah, there was a mix around weird set times. And so I got to watch all of Poison the Well and then see all of Metallica. So that was great. And so now I have tour news. It's been announced for a little while, but I haven't had a chance to really sort of

I don't think it will, because I don't think ticket sales are going to be that poor for this. There is a double header of punk rock, hardcore punk, Celtic punk, whatever you want to call it, coming to Australia. And I am very, very, very excited, because two bands that I really, really, really love are teaming up and touring together. One of them is the Dropkick Murphys, and the other one is Rise Against. And so I have picked a little, it's not a greatest hits, but it's these are Paul's favourite hits. Rise Against, Dropkick Murphys, double header. And I say double header because I've picked four songs from each band. So you get two sets of two songs each. And good Lord, I am excited. So let's kick it off with Dropkick Murphys off of the album Sing Loud, Sing Proud. Which side are you on?

Give It All off of Siren Song of the Counterculture. And kicking off that little doubleheader was Which Side Are You On? And so, I'm going to play another Rise Against song right now, off of The Sufferer and The Witness again, which I didn't actually mean to do, but I did. This is Chamber the Cartridge.

We came, we saw, we died. We came, we saw, we died.

It was a little bit of a politically charged set there. Thursday with their track For the Workforce Drowning off of the album War All the Time. Excuse me. Stray from the Path with The House Always Wins from the album Only Death Is Real. And then I had a double header of Boy Sets Fire tracks. We had After the Eulogy off of their album After the Eulogy. And Eviction Article off of Tomorrow Comes Today. Yeah, I'm just sort of looking. I'm just thinking. Like, I saw a buddy of mine who is in Northern Ireland, and he posted basically saying women and children, once the shops are closed, and they're asking for shops to close at 4:30. To go home, get inside, it's safe. And I just think, have they not been through enough? Like, I know, when does it end? When does this, how does this violence end where you've just got this constant struggle, this constant violence? And you look at that young kid recently in the UK who was wrongly arrested and handcuffed, and he drowned on his own blood. He didn't do anything wrong. And it's horrible. Absolutely horrible. This band needs no introduction. In the year 2000, they put out an album called Hollywood. This is the fight song.

I think that right there was the defining set for Off the Rails, because that was a little bit, that was just all over the place. Just then we had the Cranberries with their track Zombie. We had Darren Malakian from System of a Down's side project from back in 2008. That was Scars on Broadway with their track They Say. We had Misfits with Helena from Famous Monsters. And then top of that set was Marilyn Manson with his track, their track, the fight song from Hollywood. I wonder a lot with a song like Zombie and with a vocalist like Dolores O'Riordan, what her take on the state of the world would be, because obviously being from Ireland, she witnessed firsthand the sort of the clashes with the IRA, and it looks as though it's just, although not the IRA now, it just looks like it's continuing. There's just forever clashes, and it's horrible to see. I'm slowly getting to the tail end of the show, unfortunately. I've actually enjoyed tonight. It's been fun. Yes, I've ranted a little bit, and I'm still really pissed off about Froth and Fury. But it helps me reiterate the point that I'm about to make, and the reason why two of the bands that I'm about to play are about to be played. There are always bands coming over this way. Not as many as I would like. However, there are always bands coming out to WA. One of our local venues, The River, are hosting two of these bands. Actually, they're hosting both of these bands that I'm going to be playing in the next set. Bodyjar and Frenzel Rom. Bodyjar are here next month. Frenzel Rom are here in October. If you've got any friends that like punk rock, tell them. If you've got any friends that like rock music, tell them. If you've got friends that like live music in general and want to support independent artists, tell them. It's the only way bands are going to continue coming over here is people telling them. With the way that the algorithms on Facebook, on Instagram, TikTok, X, whatever it's called this week, with the way that the algorithms work, bands, promoters, booking agencies, they need to fork out their own money to get their posts in front of people's eyes. Word of mouth is still one of the biggest tools for touring bands. I will endeavor to play anyone that is touring over to WA, touring down to Margaret River that fits into either of my show's categories. I will play them. If I know someone that is touring and it doesn't fit in with me, I will pass it on to any of the other show hosts, because we get lots and lots of listeners. And granted, I'm sure a lot of people tune out by about 8:15 on a Monday night when I'm on air. I know that the witching hours is not for everyone. And I'm sure at times Off the Rails isn't for everyone. But the people that stay listening, the people that go and check out shows or check out bands, I'm stoked that I have been able to do something in my own weird and wacky way to help, because everyone here at Radio Margaret River, we all love music. We all love talking about songs that have had an impact on us. And the bigger we get, the more pull we have, hopefully, with maybe even able to do our own shows in the future. That would be an absolute dream come true if I was able to put together Radio Margaret River Presents, whatever.
Yeah, who knows? Maybe that's some. Maybe that's a pipe dream down the track. Whatever it may be, I hope so. And so, anyway, right now, I'm going to shut up and I am going to press play. This is Pennywise with Land of the Free.

Ship of beers, friends of rum, cannot wait. Might have to see if I can swindle my way in with Archie, because he is a big friends of rum fan. So anyone from the river, if you're listening and you want to just bend the rules a little bit to let an eight-year-old in, that'd be great. Appreciate it. Before friends of, we had Body Jar with Not The Same. We had another band that's touring, Strung Out. They're not making it this far south, unfortunately. However, they are playing up in Perth. I'm fairly certain Fran and LJ, who hosts Friday Night Oral Delights and also did the Rebel Hour on Monday night for Fran while she is in Bali. I think she's in Bali. They both want to go. I'm 100% keen on that. Anyone else, if you want to go to Strung Out, let one of us know. Let's get a group together and go and enjoy some punk rock. And before Strung Out was Pennywise with Land of the Free off of the album Land of the Free. And I know I've talked about this before, but it has to be done with sort of a emphasis on the free at the end, because there is a question mark. I think I might end it here. I got one song left. It's my it's probably the biggest of the music tattoos that I've got, actually, now that I think about it. It's a band called Snot. They played the Adelaide Froth and Fury earlier on this year, and I'm still slightly kicking myself that I didn't go over and see them. However, I made the choice. Snot, Behemoth. I did choose Behemoth. I don't regret that decision. But, you know, there's a little bit of a little bit of remorse every now and again. These guys do have a album coming out sometime soon. New vocalist Andrew Knapp is phenomenal. Everything that I've seen with him on it, I'm just like, damn. He is doing Lynn, their original vocalist. He is doing him proud. It's still a little bit odd when a band changes vocalist, and obviously Snot had no choice. Lynn died in a car accident in 98. But when something like that happens, I've never been in that position, so I can't really judge or have an opinion on it. But there's always sort of a teething process or a sort of feeling out process adjusting to a new vocalist. And, everything that I've seen Andrew doing is just superb. So, yeah, Snot, check him out. This is stupid. I'll see you guys all next week. Peace out.

of town and go across the tracks, where the viaduct looms like a bird of doom as it shifts and cracks.

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Off the Rails is your weekly dive into the wild side of alternative music. 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

0: 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Coastal IT are RMR's go-to place for all this and more. They're on Fern Avenue and can be reached on 9797 1069. 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Computer says yes.
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to get together. I want you to get together. 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

0: What is the Hangout? 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The old ninjas? 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

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I can build with you, but I don't know if I can give you what, you know, somebody that's not in my position can give you.

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And we have vowed that we shall not see it governed by a hostile flag of conquest, but by a banner of freedom and peace. 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

0: 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I smell foul soot from
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0: At Strange Brew Wine Bar, we believe life is meant to be lo-fi. 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

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I'm Ian Dignon. 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
1: 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It's free entry, so do yourself a favour and end your weekend with Quinn at Settlers.
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Good morning, beautiful people, and welcome along to another breakfast blend of music, musings, and morning melodies. That was Papa Pete with Going Crazy. You're with me, Errol, as we embark on yet another phenomenal Thursday breakfast show on Radio Margaret River 101.9. As dawn drifts in beneath what looks to be a rainy sky, it's hard not to cast a concerned eye toward a world still tangled in conflict. Do you know today marks day 104 of the seemingly senseless tit-for-tat war in the Northern Hemisphere, a clash of retaliation and recrimination with the cycle of strike and counter-strike rolls relentlessly on. Kind of reminds me of my children. That's right, I've got four of them. Most of the time they're pretty good, but every now and then they devolve into the he said, she said back and forth battles. Thankfully, though, one day they will grow up. So it raises a question that echoes through history and still hangs heavily in the air today. When will we learn? When will humanity finally understand that war is not the answer, but perhaps peace is? The human mind is capable of remarkable innovation, extraordinary imagination, and boundless compassion. Anthropologist and author Margaret Mead once splendidly said that war is an invention, not a biological necessity. So if war is something we've invented, then surely peace is something we can create too. It's a thought worth carrying with us this morning as we watch the clouds gather and the rain prepare to fall. But for now, let's ease gently into the day with an assortment of laid-back tunes, tremendous melodies, and rockin' rhythms steered to soothe the soul and maybe help soften the edges of a restless world. So stay with us, settle in, and let's start this rainy morning together. This is Polar Ink with Pastel.

0: 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Was it life-changing? Meet some fabulous members of our community as they tell their stories, their reasons for living in Margaret River, and of course, their eureka moments. I'm Ian Dignon. Join me each Saturday afternoon at 1 p.m. to find out more about eureka moments. When I
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It is 18 minutes past 7. You're on RMR 101.9. I'm Errol. This is the Phenomenal Thursday Breakfast Show brought to you by M&B, Margaret River, Mitre 10. Thank you so much for joining me. We kicked it off with some relaxing tunes, didn't we? That one just then was Mi Pasa by Bomba Estéreo and Rowiana. And someone else who I can't read because it's Astropical. There we go. Just needed to grab that, pull it across. All good. All right. We're here. We're ready. We're going. What have we got in store today? Well, the usual suspects. I'll be taking a quick look at the weather soon as well as what's on around town. Don't forget, Ro-Ro, as always, do you want to continue to relax as we have been this morning, or perhaps you'd rather rock on? It's your choice. You just got to text me 04-555-63854. See, the way I remember that number is it's like our postcode, 63854, but it's a 3 instead of a 2, and then there's a bunch of other numbers. But the easiest way to remember it is to save it in your phone because it can come in handy at times, like it did for Lisa Mathers last week, who took out our song contest. Man, she was quick. Anyway, we might touch base a little bit with that a bit more later. But what else we got coming up? Well, hey, look, if you don't like the music I'm playing, you can always request a song. Do that. Send one in. I'll play it. We got dad jokes, as always, coming up after 8 o'clock and then finishing off with an epic track, which I haven't actually decided on yet, but we will get there. Don't worry about that. Let's take in some more music. Here's a song about thinking that you're in a relationship with two other people, but you're actually in the desert dying of thirst. Maybe it's not about that, but this is Mirage à Trois. Mirage à Trois by Dragon Deer, Jeff Franca, and Jordan Linnett. Let's hit it.

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That was The Strokes with Reptilia from 2003, Room on Fire album. At the top, we heard from, that's right, Mirage Etoile, Dragon Deer, Jeff Runker, Jordan Linnett. You're on RMR 101.9. Thank you for joining me. It is 7:30. We're going to take a quick look at the weather. If you're near a window, though, just turn your head. Look outside. It's raining, or it's going to be. Showers today, currently 12 degrees. Feels round about the same. Wow, that never happens. So we're expecting 3 to 10 millimetres of rain today. It's not very windy. Nor-northwesterly, only 4 knots with 6 knot gusts. High chance of at least 3 mils today. Medium chance of about 6. So it's going to be raining. It's going to be cloudy. The chance of a thunderstorm near the coast in the late afternoon and this evening. Winds north to northwesterly 15 to 20 k's, turning westerly 15 to 25 during the afternoon and this evening. Daytime maximum temperatures between 14 and 17. How cold has it been this week? It's been pretty cold. I think Monday morning actually felt like a little warmer than it should have been. But then that changed. It got cold. So the seas, 1 to 1.5 metres. The swell, southwesterly, 4 to 5 metres. And the weather situation looking ahead, a trough will deepen over southern WA today ahead of an approaching cold front. Associated cloud band will bring widespread rainfall, yay, to the southwest land division, Gascoyne and Goldfields. The trough and cold front will move east, bye-bye, across southern districts on Friday, contracting the cloud band to central and eastern parts of the state. That cloud band, wonder what they sound like, will gradually weaken over the weekend but expected to linger until Monday. A weak high-pressure system will quickly move across southern WA later Friday into Saturday, followed by another cold front on Sunday. My goodness, the weather situation is full on. So what is happening tomorrow? Well, much like today, minimum of 9, maximum of 15, shower or 2. Probably not as much rain tomorrow as there will be today, but a high chance of showers near the south coast, medium chance elsewhere. What's happening on Saturday? Showers increasing, but maybe a little bit warmer. An 8-degree minimum forecast for Saturday with an 18-degree maximum. But yeah, high chance of showers near the southwest capes. Medium chance elsewhere. Patches of morning frost in the north. And a chance of a thunderstorm near the coast in the afternoon and evening. Well, it is that time of year. Sunday, showers easing. Minimum of 10, maximum of 17. Very high chance of showers, but most likely in the morning, as well as a chance of a thunderstorm on Sunday morning. Then Monday, much the same. Showers, pretty cold. Maximum of 15 for Monday. Tuesday, maximum of 16. Possible shower. Wednesday, just cloudy. 80% chance of no rain for next Wednesday, and a maximum of 17 degrees. Look, it's winter. We're only 11 days in. We've got a lot of this to expect. I'm not even sure I'll keep doing the weather segment. Like, it's raining. It's cold. Anyway, I'm just kidding. I'll keep you informed, I promise. Look, we have some more music coming up. And actually, something I just need to let everyone know. Having a slight technical problem here in the studio. So, which means I can't read your SMSs. I know I've told you to text in. I know I've told you to save the number, which is 0455 63 854, by the way. But unfortunately, yeah, I've been cut off from the outside world. So maybe just rock up to the men's shed, knock on the door and say, Errol, I want to relax this morning. See if you could do that instead. In the meantime, let's take some more music. These guys are World News, called World News, from London. I believe I played a track of theirs last week, The Tin Man, which is fantastic. This one's not too bad either. From 2020, this is Lend Me Your Brain.

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That was Hearsay with Pure and Simple, pop band from the UK. Prior to them, we heard from the Radio Dolls, Australian band with NAA. Not at all, I believe that stands for, from their 2024 album Legal Speed. And prior to that, another Aussie band, The Beefs, with Ghosts. And at the top, World News, Lend Me Your Brain. Well, yeah, Lend Me Your Brain indeed. Having a look, I'm being cut off here from the outside world. The SMS line is not working. I do apologise. But there are other ways and some to get in touch with me, and someone has. But until then, let's take a quick look at what's on around town, shall we? Let's have a look at what's on at the River. Of course, the Celebrations River Bottle-O, station sponsors of this wonderful radio station here at RMR 101.9. This weekend, what is happening at the River? Tomorrow night, it is the Latin Party. Safera Volume 2, that's tomorrow night from 7 on at the River. I hope I've pronounced that correctly. Safera? S-A-F-A-E-R-A. Brings you an unforgettable journey through old school reggaeton, vibrant cumbia, and the true essence of Latin party culture. Expect high energy, non-stop dancing in the kind of atmosphere that feels just like a night out in Latin America. Tell you what, I was actually at the River last Friday celebrating a beloved workmate's going away, his farewell from Argentina. He was heading back to Spain. So, yeah, good spot for it. And it's going to happen again. Well, obviously, G's not going to be there. Miss you already, G. But, yes, tomorrow night at the River, Latin Party. Get amongst that. Great way to warm up in this cold weather. On Saturday night at the River, we are lucky enough to experience Mystica from 6:30 p.m. this Saturday. There are tickets available on the Oztix website. Do not miss your chance to step into a mystical night as Olala takes over the dance floor at the River and introduces you to a fresh style of celebrating and connecting with the community. So, what do we got? Organic House, Afro House, Tech House, local and Perth DJs, live instruments and performers. So get ready to boogie and put on your mystical outfit. Lots of surprises at Saturday night at the River. And are they doing something on Sunday? Yes, they are. Chris Hawker is going to be there, a versatile acoustic guitarist looper who transforms the River with his soulful, smooth, heartfelt performances. That's a free gig on Sunday down there at the River. Looking across over, let's take a look at the Brew House. What have we got on at the Brew House? Well, station sponsors, of course, the Margaret River Beer Co. Tomorrow night from 4:30 p.m, Cleo Destouche will help you kick off your weekend with an undoubtedly great live set on the deck from 4:30 at the Brew House. Now, Cleo is originally from France and now captivating presence here in Margs, in our local music scene. So she's a soulful folk neo-rock songwriter, and her warm vocal tones and powerhouse belts weave tales of empowerment and appreciation for life's joys. Her debut album came out not so long ago, Let Me Be, but you get a chance to see her down there at the Brew House tomorrow. Then on Sunday, Lucas Diakui will take care of the weekend wind down on Sunday at the Brew House from 4 o'clock. Of course, Lucas is a folk pop and acoustic reggae singer-songwriter based down here in the Southwest. His catalogue actually spans 3 studio albums. You will be able to see him as well at the Brew House. Look, let's take in a track. I have actually been sent a request from my workmate, Kemble. Hopefully this one's all right. I have never heard it before, but we're going to take a listen to Sleeperzoid, another Aussie band. This is released this year as well. This is New Age.

There you go. Sleepazoid with New Age. That was cracking. Thank you, Kemble, for texting that one in. Not to the text line because it's not, I can't currently read it. So please save your text. I'm just going to have to make this up as we go along. Look, something I forgot to mention when talking about the Brew House, of course, station sponsors, the Margaret River Beer Co., is next Wednesday night is their famed Night of the Panther. That's right. One night each year, they crack the barrels and pour the first taste of Panther Cream, their barrel-aged Imperial Stout, released only when the nights turn cold enough to deserve it. Well, they're cold enough. We deserve it. It's happening next Wednesday from 6:30 p.m. It's more than just a launch. It's a firelight, smoke, dripping oak barrel, slow-cooked lamb over flame and glasses of black stout shared deep into the night. Oh, and look, and this year they're bringing the full Lambassador experience to the Brew House, a long table feast built around open fire cooking, heavy winter pours, dark beer worship, and a room built for warmth, noise, and indulgence. That is next Wednesday night. If I do happen to find myself there, there may not be a Thursday show. Sorry. No, of course there will be. But yes, looking forward to that, as I always do every year, the Night of the Panther down there at the Brew House. Let's take a look at what else is on around town. At Arts Margaret River tomorrow night, down there at the Heart, Water Mirror is on. This is created and choreographed by Paulina Quinteros. It is a breathtaking fusion of taiko percussion, danced acrobatics, and cutting-edge projection and lighting design. Yep, and set against a stunning multimedia backdrop, Water Mirror creates an immersive experience that engages the senses. So yeah, plenty of acclaimed reviews, award nominations, and standing ovations. This show is a standout choice for anyone seeking a remarkable and unforgettable performance. I don't know, are you seeking a remarkable and unforgettable performance? If you are, there are still tickets available to this. It's tomorrow night there at the Heart from 7:30. Get on to Arts Margaret River website to get your tickets for that. $50 are the adult tickets. 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So check that out. That looks like it will be stunning. What else is going on around town? Let's take a look at station sponsor, the Settlers Tavern, of course. And tomorrow night from 9 o'clock, our very own, we call him our very own, originally from Canada, but now based here in Margs, and also hosts the housewarming party on Saturday nights from 8 p.m. DJ Evan, before he's doing that in here in the studio tomorrow night, he'll be at Settlers Tav delivering dynamic house and techno sets shaped by lifelong love of electronic music. So, yeah, he had a standout debut last November. So much so, he's returning to Settlers tomorrow night with a high-energy selection of house techno and rave-inspired dance music. And if you happen to miss that, well, tune in Saturday to this very radio station from 8 o'clock to hear what DJ Evan will be ripping up. Looking forward to that one on Saturday at Settlers Tavern. Candela are coming to visit with over 25 years of experience igniting passion in WA's music scene. Candela stands as Perth's longest-running Latin band, inspiring generations with every beat. So that'll be on Saturday night, and free entry for that down at station sponsor Settlers Tavern. Then on Sunday for their Sunday sesh from 3 o'clock, Quinn Beardman is back. Mate, he is a unique and highly talented artist, combining great songwriting and vocal skills with an amazing guitar technique in a process which is redefining how acoustic guitar performance is done. That was a quote from Scott Wise, from Luthier. Look, he has performed, Quinn that is, he's played both live and on record with many great Australian and international artists. I'm just going to read out a few of these. Bernard Fanning, Paul McDermott, John English, Scott Wise, of course, Paul Dempsey, Adam Harvey, Amy Chapman, Men in Their Sheds, Cat Beach. Like, that's a long list, and I skipped about half of it. So
If you love guitar, you will love Quinn's show. Check him out, 3 o'clock this Sunday down there at Settlers Tavern. Look, plenty going on as per usual around town. I do hope you get out there and get amongst it this weekend. It is going to be a bit rainy, but there's plenty of places to get inside and stay warm and enjoy what our lovely region has to offer. We're going to take in a few more tracks. It's 2 minutes past eight. What do we got? Dad jokes coming up. Ro-Ro might have to make it up. And then, of course, finishing with an epic track. So much more on the show. Stay with us. This is the Blue Stones with Don't Feel Right.